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Of all the women I could have picked tonight, I don't believe my eyes. Livia, I found a woman in Switzerland

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0: the intergalactic operator. Can I help you?
1: Yes. I'm trying to reach Flight Commander P.R. Johnson on Mars Flight 247.
0: Very well. Hold on, please. You're through.
1: Thank you, operator.